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When those sheriff bullets start to fly, lay dying on the floor with a smoking .44.

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slide, no, fear, no, slide, no, fear, no, slide, no, fear, no, slide, no, fear, no, slide, no, fear, no, slide, no, fear, no, slide, no, fear, no, slide, no, fear, no, slide, no, fear, no, slide, no, fear, no, slide, no, fear, no, slide, no, fear, no, slide, no, fear, no, slide, no, fear, no, slide, no, fear, no, slide, no, fear, no, slide, no, fear, no, slide, no, fear, no, slide, no, fear, no, 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

Party. Party. Party. Party. Party. Party. Party. Party. Party. Party. Party. Party. Party. Party. Party. Party. Party. Party. Party. Party. Party. Party. Party. Party. Party. Party. Party. Party. Party. Party. Party. Party. Party. Party. Party. Party. Party. Party. Party. Party. Party. Party. Party. Party. Party. Party. Party. Party. Party. Party. Party. Party. Party. Party. Party. Party. Party. Party. Party. Party. Party. Party. Party. Party. Party. Party. Party. Party. Party. Party. Party. Party. Party. Party. Party. Party. Party. Party. Party. Party. Party. Party. Party. Party. Party. Party. Party. Party. Party. Party. Party. Party. Party. Party. Party. Party. Party. Party. Party. Party. Party. Party. Party. Party. Party. Party. Party. Party. Party. Party. Party. Party. Party. Party. Party. Party. Party. Party. Party. Party. Party. Party. Party. Party. Party. Party.

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like it better like this. Hey, time flies, 매일 더 빠르지. 그럴수록 더욱 천천히, yo, 이렇게 머무르기. Yeah, I like it better like this.